0: so I should keep it tight. I got a main squeeze, so I better squeeze it right. You got the juice.
1: Son las 18 horas con 32 minutos. La temperatura en Ciudad Valles es de 29 grados centígrados.

Rumors spreading around. 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And you know what I'm talking about. Just let me know if you wanna go to that whole mile on the range. They got a lot of nice girls.

0: Son las 0 horas con 33 minutos. La temperatura en Ciudad Valles es de 26 grados centígrados. 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
1: Clytus, I'm bored. What plaything can you offer me today?
2: An obscure body in the SK system, Your Majesty. The inhabitants refer to it as the planet Earth.
1: How peaceful it looks.
2: Most effective, Your Majesty. Will you destroy this Earth?
1: Later. I like to play with things a while. Before annihilation.

0: 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Who are you to judge me?
1: You the maker. You know what I say? 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

0: 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We're gone. Bye, gone.
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0: I never fought that fight. You were life, they never come.
1: Go on to them, baby.
0: All I have in this world is my thoughts and my world.
1: Yeah, some boy want to talk about them, my friend. And then all of a sudden, them change like the weather.

0: 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We need to change this rhetoric. We need to stop hiding the part of Rastafari where it's prosperity and wealth and health and wisdom.
1: Movie now. Yeah, man.